99.7 Classic Rock. It's Queen rocking us out of the workplace on this Thursday afternoon. Short work week for a lot of people in the South Valley. Hopefully you're one of them. You know, I've got Rush coming up. Rush now 9 nights away from kicking off their tour, and they're doing 4 nights at the Kia Forum. June 7th, 9th, 11th, and 13th. They'll also be in San Jose at the SAP. That's the Shark

0: Tank October 15th and 17th later in their tour. So stick around for Rush. And, of course, the funniest story of the day that I find for you, I put in the Blues News. That's on the way in about 10 minutes. And this real quick, school's out for some, almost out for others. But for all kids, they are more than ready for summer break.
1: Now, an ordinary kid on summer break.
2: You know, summer break is kind of like being unemployed. Sit around the house, watch some TV, and occasionally go out into the cul-de-sac and talk trash about HOA leadership with the neighbors. I mean, that's what my stepdad does. I'm just here hopped up on Go-Gurt and Capri Suns, focusing on self-care. I'm even thinking about taking a gap year before the fifth grade. You know, just to recharge the old batteries. With AI coming, does it even matter? Heck, you don't even know if I'm a real kid, do ya? Beep bop boop bop beep beep bop. Sorry, I was buffering. Just kidding, I gotta go. Mom says I need to go touch grass, which basically means to go bother somebody outside.
1: This has been An Ordinary Kid on Summer Break.
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1: Lacey Show, time for the Blues News. Also, our Florida story of the day.
2: Well, duh.
3: One of those where else but in Florida stories.
1: 33-year-old man in Florida named Clayton Warren has been arrested after breaking into a store in the middle of the night using a chainsaw.

0: not exactly quiet, Warren.
1: He was trying to steal thousands of dollars worth of Pokemon cards last Thursday. Here's the owner of the store, Michael Bascalato.
2: He went home or wherever he went, came back about an hour and a half with a chainsaw, and just kind of walks like he knew exactly where to go. Opened the doors like he knew that we didn't have a lock on it, unfortunately. The good news is none of the glass was broken inside of the place, but they did indeed steal about between 10 to 15,000 in Pokemon cards. Unfortunately, we are getting targeted as trading card game stores, kind of like a jewelry store, because they know we have valuable inventory in the store.
1: It's like jewelry these days, those Pokemon cards. I was at Target the other day. I asked if they had a set of cards for my son, and they said, oh man, no, they're gone real fast. And some stores don't even carry the cards anymore. But again, I don't think it's worth your individual freedom, but that's what makes it one of our Florida stories of the day. In the Blues News, in the Blazy Show.
3: 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In the South Valley, look out for the large black dog in the center divider of southbound 99, just north of Avenue 72, north of Early Mart. Collision, State Route 198 at Old Three Rivers Road, Three Rivers. A hit and run on Avenue 232 at Road 48 west of Tulare. Avenue 404 at Road 130, Orosi, still an active scene. As is up north, a vehicle versus a parked vehicle on North Sierra Vista at East Clinton, Fresno. That's traffic. I'm Mike O'Neill.
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0: 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Just a Minute Comedy today on The Blaze Show. It's the end of a school year, but you parents, I'm sure, have filled out many school questionnaires in your lifetime for your kids. Here is comedian Eugene Merman from his brand new YouTube special talking about one that he had to fill out.
1: When my son was younger, I was looking for a preschool for him, and all these schools had all these applications to fill out. And they were like, we're totally full, but if you want to be on the wait list, like, please fill out this application. And I was like, I love being on wait lists. I imagine he's probably still on the wait list. And these are the questions that they asked me and the answers I gave them. What is the language most often spoken in your household? Love. How did you hear about our school? I walked by it in a dream. How many children are in your family and how old are they? I can't tell if you're asking me how many siblings I have or how many my son has, so I am not going to answer. What five words would you use to describe your child? He has extremely sharp teeth.
2: 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Solo vehicle versus fence on Avenue 148 at Road 190 Poplar. Two vehicles tied up, State Route 198 at Old Three Rivers Road, Three Rivers. Hit and run on Avenue 232 at Road 48 west of Tulare. Avenue 404 at Road 130 Orosi, still an active scene. Up north, a large black dog on the right-hand side of southbound 41, just north of Nebraska, northeast of Carruthers. And a vehicle versus parked vehicle on North Sierra Vista at East Clinton, Fresno. That's traffic. I'm Mike O'Neill.
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4: Umbrellas at the ready. Good afternoon, South Valley. Happy Thursday. Isolated showers and possible thunderstorms this afternoon with highs in the upper 60s to low 70s. Showers ending tonight. Overnight lows in the upper 40s to low 50s. Clearing skies Friday and getting warmer. Upper 70s to low 80s for high temperatures. And a warming trend for this weekend, getting close to 90 degrees. And next week will get even hotter. For Porterville, expect an overnight low of 48, Friday's high 78, Hanford's overnight low 49, and on Friday, 79 degrees. With the Central Valley's most accurate forecast, I'm KC24 Chief Meteorologist AJ Fox.
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The song and the album that started things off in a big way for Hanford's own Steve Perry, his first album with Journey. I'm going to wrap up the Blazy Show for this Thursday afternoon. Short work week, and we're rocking right through it. Speaking of rocking, Alice Cooper in Alice's Attic coming up. And make sure you're waking up tomorrow morning with the Morning Rush with Mike Pesto. And I will see you again tomorrow afternoon. Leaving you with some classic stuff from Pink Floyd and wishing you a very good evening. Along with us, 99.7 Classic Rock for the South Alley.

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1: It's time once again to escape to another world where the rock is always just right. 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
0: Well, welcome one and all to the Classic Rock Radio Show. Your periodontist calls Alice's Attic, which makes me Alice Cooper. And speaking of periodontists, I have a lyric about the Colgate Invisible Shield. And if you know what that refers to, and what song it's in, you're probably way too old, but very cool. So I finished my last couple of shows in Vegas. I'll be off to Europe on tour pretty soon, actually about 8 days. Don't worry, though. You'll still hear me on the radio every night because, as they used to say at the beginning of the TV show $6 Million Man, we have the technology. I'm Alice Cooper, and I have your rock, so let's hear it.
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0: It's all the hits from coast to coast on Cooper's Countdown. 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
1: Back in 1978, you were probably at the movie seeing Grease and Superman and listening to Saturday Night Fever soundtrack and, of course, watching the new TV show Mork and Mindy along with Happy Days. But we're all rockers here, so let's see what was on the charts the last week of May 1978. Number five was the Wilson Sisters and Heart and their song Heartless, which makes sense, I guess. Gary Rafferty, who used to be in the band Steeler's Wheel, was at number four with Baker Street, which features that memorable saxophone riff. Steely Dan was at number three on the charts with their song FM from the film of the same name. Bob Seger had an evocative song at number two about those Hollywood nights in those Hollywood hills. In

0: 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More Alice Cooper after this. Alice's Attic with Alice Cooper.
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0: you can reach Alice at alice@alicesattic.com, just like this listener did.
1: I was in the class of 1987, and I saw Tesla opening for you at McCall's in Loveland, Arizona. I had only seen a few shows then, but I have seen hundreds since. Alice, you are the ultimate performer. It wasn't just another rock show. It was a theatrical performance, the likes of which I have never seen again. When I was 4 or 5, I found Billion Dollar Babies on my mother's 8-track. I always wanted to play drums, so at 16, I traded a boombox for a set of Pearl drums, then studied rudimentary percussion. I believe that music is the most important thing we can focus our attention on. It is not just entertainment, it is spiritual and universal truth. Thank you for all of the inspiration and continued entertainment you provide. I always thought it was incredible to have a rock star of your caliber on the air every night. The most important thing, you have spoken about quitting drinking. Again, you inspired me. I did not have a huge problem, but after hearing you talk about waking up feeling great, I decided to try it. You are right. This life is a beautiful thing and better when not living a life by the drop. I love you, man. Thanks for everything. Signed, Alice Cooper. No, signed, Frederick Von Hansen, Chandler, Arizona. Thank you very much. I appreciate that. You know, we try to make our shows as memorable as possible. Our goal is so people that we meet 10 years later say, that was the best show I ever saw. That's always been our goal from the very beginning in 1968. So if your name is as impressive as Frederick Von Hansen, a guy named Frederick Von Hansen should own a castle somewhere. Drop a line to me at alice@alicesattic.com. Back in a bit with Birthday Bashes.
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6: As veterans, we've dealt with noise, from chains clanking as they're clamped onto cargo, to orders coming down the chain of command. We can handle that kind of noise. Back home, the noise is different. Seems like everyone's talking all at once and over each other because they just want to be heard. They're taking selfies and oversharing. But we know that it's not about hearing. 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Listening to what's actually happening with our fellow veterans. Understanding each other because we share the same experiences, the same vocabulary, following the same paths that others have walked. If only we can pick up the trail. 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

0: Do you share a birthday with Nikki Sixx, Elvis, Britney Spears, or Bono? Well, you're about to find out, because Alice Cooper's going to invite you to blow out the candles for some festive celebrity birthday bashes.
1: This man is indeed a fortunate son. Yes, it's the 81st birthday of CCR's John Fogerty. For his 80th in 2025, he marked the occasion by releasing new re-recorded versions of his classic CCR hits. Happy birthday, John, and thanks for all the rock and roll. It is you. Somebody.

0: Someone has to pay for this travesty. Back with more Alice Cooper next. Alice's Attic with Alice Cooper.
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8: When you turn on the radio, you should find someone there who's a pal, a buddy, a BFF. What you don't expect is for your very own late night pal to be a member of the Rock and Roll Hall of Fame. But then again, this ain't your average rock and roll rodeo. Confide in him now, and you shall be rewarded. It's Alice's Attic with Alice Cooper.
7: It's the top of the hour versus the bottom of the inning. But either way, Alice Cooper's at bat. You know me as your favorite radio host and rock star, I hope at least. But I'm also quite a jock. Yes, outside of golf. When I was in Detroit when I was a kid, all we did was baseball. Baseball was the thing. That was our full-time job. All right, I've got some rock and roll this hour, so if you behave, I might spin one of your favorite British singers, and you gotta love the 80s, so let's not waste another minute, but we should waste a couple more seconds. I've gotta bring you up to something. If you haven't seen it, and you're a baseball fan, you've got to watch Banana Baseball. It is so much fun to watch. And they do a Harlem Globetrotters type of baseball thing that is so entertaining that I can't wait to see it. It's so good. And they're all great players. It's certainly a break from standard baseball because it's a show. And it's a great show. All right. We wasted that minute.
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1: What Elton John hit was inspired by a Ray Bradbury short story? Rocket Man was inspired by the sci-fi author's story, The Rocket Man, which appeared in the collection, The Illustrated Man. You know, of course, Bernie writes the lyrics. Bernie's one of my best friends for life. Great lyricist. So he would just send the lyrics in, Elton would put the music to it, and it was an immediate hit. Here's Rocket Man.

0: We'll be back with more Alice Cooper next. Alice's Attic with Alice Cooper.
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2: If you're a fan of mine, you might notice I've written songs that include lyrics about teeth and toothpaste. Generation Landslide talks about the Colgate Invisible Shield, and yes, I personally had my share of adventures in the dentist chair, so I thought I'd talk about the dancing tooth in our 1970s stage show, particularly during performances of Unfinished Suite from Billion Dollar Babies. I mean, how many bands have dancers dressed as decaying teeth? And I chase them around with a giant toothbrush and brush them. We did it on the Smothers Brothers show. And the doctor in Unfinished Suite, who was drilling my teeth, was none other than the amazing Randy, one of the greatest magicians of all time. So now you can have your own toothy nightmare. Stick around for more floss and nonsense.
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1: 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Now, it's more rock. It's Alice's Attic with Alice Cooper.

0: The scent of Aquanet, the silky smooth feel of spandex, and a cassette cranked up on the Alpine in your Trans Am. You gotta love the 80s.
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2: While a lot of bands and singers from the 1980s are still going strong, tonight's band has thrown in the towel. Talking about Whitesnake and singer David Coverdale, he's of course a very dashing front man, still appears to have an excellent head of hair, and he did announce his retirement in 2025, saying it was time to hang up his rock and roll shoes, put on the slippers, and sit and watch old Monty Pythons on the BBC. I don't know if he lives in England or not. David, one of the great singers in rock and roll, and he deserves to retire if he wants to. The word retirement is not in my vocabulary. Here's Still of the Night.

0: and he was injured in the line of duty.
1: It happened while I was deployed to Iraq. 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
7: If you're looking for a radio host who plays games with you, you've come to the wrong place. 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Then you can count on our faithful host to choose rock every single time. He's got his microphone on. And his leathers are just back from the cleaners. It's Alice's Attic with Alice Cooper.
6: Thank you for tuning in to Alice's Attic. You know, I joke around a lot on the air, but I do appreciate so many of you listening and writing into me, even when you write mean things. Apparently, some of you didn't listen when your mom said, if you don't have anything nice to say, don't say anything at all. My mom never said that. She says, call it as it lays. Okay, enough of Alice Cooper rambling on. It's time for me to press play and for you to turn it up.
7: Alice's Attic with Alice Cooper.

Movie Music Madness with Alice is minutes away. And now, it's more rock. It's Alice's Attic with Alice Cooper.

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1: I know a lot of you liked the 1987 film Lost Boys. I did. I loved it. Mostly because of hot vampires played by Jason Patrick, Kiefer Sutherland, and Jamie Gertz, who starred as a character named Star. There was a second film, Lost Boys, The Tribe, which had some good music in it, though the movie went straight to video. The Grateful Dead's song, Touch of Grey, is featured in the 2008 sequel. So let's listen to, sadly, one of the best things about that movie.

0: 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Standing by. Alice's Attic with Alice Cooper.
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1: Caught you on radio recently. Great love story of 50 years duration. Here's mine. I was living in D.C. and decided to go on a road trip to Arizona. Drove the 2,500 miles home and headed back out to Arizona and lived in the desert. Was laying in a sleeping bag when I wrote down 8 attributes of the perfect soulmate, none of which were physical in nature. Met the woman, now a wife of 20 years. A couple weeks later, she was a former model, artist, and musician. I called her my stalker because no matter where I was, she would appear. Wrote numerous songs for her, including Phoenix Firewoman, Eternal Spring, and Tender Touch, which I recorded in my bedroom. Thanks for sharing your inspiring story. God bless, John Rhea. Okay, he's not talking about attributes, but she just happens to be a former model. I think it might have had something to do with it, John. Alrighty, more where that came from back in a Flash Mutants.
0: Alice will be back in a moment.
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1: This trivia question is so difficult, I'm actually going to make it a multiple choice. How many band members has Deep Purple had? A, 27, B, 15, C, 11, or D, 22 band members? The answer is B, 15 members. Yes, that seems small, but I didn't count the touring members, which brings it up to 21 members, plus at least 20 who appeared on album sessions. So I guess all total, that's 56. Tommy Bolin had one of the shortest tenures, from 1975 to his death in 1976. Here is that band right now that will not give up, Deep Purple.

0: More Alice Cooper coming up next. Alice's Attic with Alice Cooper.
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7: You're inside Alice's attic. Your sagacious host could truly benefit from having a yard sale. Who wouldn't be interested in used straitjackets, top hats, guillotines, and leather pants? There's even a lava lamp from his first L.A. apartment. But amongst the flotsam and jetsam of an extraordinarily interesting life are the tantalizing tales that only a Rock and Roll Hall of Famer could deliver. So sit back and enjoy another hour of rock and talk with Alice Cooper.
8: 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You're listening to Alice Cooper, and I'm glad because you could be watching Jimmy Kimmel or Cops or The Real Housewives of Toledo or binging on a season of The Pitt. Enough about that. It's time for music that definitely does not sync up to what's ever on TV right now. And here it is.
7: Alice's Attic with Alice Cooper.

Alice will have songs we just don't understand in just a few. Now it's more rock. It's Alice's Attic with Alice Cooper.

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1: it's another episode of Songs We Just Don't Understand.
2: Okay, who out there can tell me the meaning of the lyric, Mommy, all right, Daddy's all right? They just seem a little weird. It's Cheap Trick lyrics, and maybe it means exactly what it says. Or does it? Let Uncle Alice explain the song Surrender to you. If you're of a certain age and listen closely to the lyrics, you probably get it. Surrender came out in 1978 and is a teen anthem that talks about the relationship between the baby boomer age narrator and his GI generation parents. The mom warns the narrator about girls and the diseases he might catch from them. The dad in the song says his wife was in the WAC, or the Women's Army Corps, which seems surprising because, as the narrator says, now I had heard the WACs recruited old maids for the war, but mommy isn't one of those. I've known her for all these years. And of course, if you've seen Cheap Trick, you know Rick Nielsen throws out a Kiss album into the audience during the lyrics. Rolling numbers, rocking and rolling, got my Kiss records out. So now you know, and now we listen. Surrender, but don't give yourself away.

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0: More of Alice's Attic with Alice Cooper coming up. Alice's Attic with Alice Cooper.
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1: Apparently, you like learning as long as it's about super weird facts, so here we go. The first cyber cafe opened in San Francisco in 1991. Elvis Presley used to dye his hair black with shoe polish. That can't be good for your hair. The longest noodle ever made is more than 10,000 feet long, which is almost 2 miles. One noodle. Captain Morgan was a real guy and a real captain, not just a rum salesman. He probably liked his rum, though. Hiking naked is illegal in Switzerland, which is weird. We have literally been driving through the Alps and watched naked hikers. Barbara Streisand had to cut the long, glamorous fingernails on her left hand to learn guitar for the 76 film A Star Is Born. These are problems you probably will never have. I mean, how many times has somebody come to you and said, listen, if you want to be in A Star Is Born, you've got to cut your left fingernails. Then the scene was cut from the film. Finally tonight, Japan has over 5 million vending machines, which dispense everything from fresh eggs to square watermelons. To use panties. What? They have a vending machine that dispenses used panties? If there's not a song there, I don't know what is. Those were banned, though, in 1993. But if you have some of those panties, send them to anybody but me. So there you have it. Facts for my favorite freaks. You're welcome.
0: 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You think radio this brilliant is free? We'll be back with more amazing Alice Cooper after the break.
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1: In 1996, Metallica put out the song Until It Sleeps. It's on their Load album. It was the last song written for the record and was written from a jam in the recording studio. They play it live quite often, but just in case you've never seen Metallica, we've got a concert version for you. Here's Until It Sleeps, tonight's Live and Kicking tune.

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1: 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But don't worry, I imagine your creepy little smiling faces pressed against the studio glass. So, straight from Alice's Attic, this one's for you, my little sick things.
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And let's do more rock right now. It's Alice's Attic with Alice Cooper.

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1: Hello, Alice. My name is Daryl Hoover. I live in New Zealand in a city called Dunedin. You should visit it sometimes. I would love it. I grew up listening to 70s and 80s music, and yours was some of the best. Currently at work, driving my truck, doing night shift work. Was wondering if you could give me a shout-out. It's my 40th birthday today. Well, of course we can, Daryl Hoover. It's Daryl's birthday. I have a song for you, Daryl. Okay, I wrote it just for you. I wrote this song in just a minute, and Daryl, you're in it. This is your birthday song. It isn't very long. Okay, if you baked Daryl a cake, send me a piece at alice@alicesattic.com. Back with more trivia in a bit.
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2: Here's one for my listeners from Great White North. The Canadian band, The Parachute, won Single of the Year with their song, Rise Up. It beat out a Bryan Adams song that was also nominated in the same category. Can you name the song Parachute beat out? Cuts Like a Knife. The Parachute were a seven-piece band who had three hits in Canada from 1983 until they broke up in 1988. Email me at alice@aliceisattic.com. I would say that they must have been pretty good if they had three big hits. So here's the losing song that's still a huge winner for Bryan Adams.

0: And that concludes another magical and memorable edition of Alice's Attic. Alice Cooper returns tomorrow. Same time, same channel, boys and ghouls. Alice's Attic with Alice Cooper.
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0: It's time once again to escape to another world where the rock is always just right. And your seasoned host is never short on stories to share. 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
4: 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Your periodontist calls Alice's Attic, which makes me Alice Cooper. And speaking of periodontists, I have a lyric about the Colgate Invisible Shield. And if you know what that refers to, and what song it's in, you're probably way too old, but very cool. So I finished my last couple of shows in Vegas. I'll be off to Europe on tour pretty soon, actually about 8 days. Don't worry, though. You'll still hear me on the radio every night because, as they used to say at the beginning of the TV show $6 Million Man, we have the technology. I'm Alice Cooper, and I have your rock, so let's hear it.
0: Alice's Attic with Alice Cooper.

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And The Rock rolls on now. It's Alice's Attic with Alice Cooper.

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1: Back in 1978, you were probably at the movie seeing Grease and Superman and listening to Saturday Night Fever soundtrack and, of course, watching the new TV show Mork and Mindy along with Happy Days. But we're all rockers here, so let's see what was on the charts the last week of May 1978. Number 5 was the Wilson Sisters and Heart and their song Heartless, which makes sense, I guess. Gary Rafferty, who used to be in the band Steeler's Wheel, was at number 4 with Baker Street, which features that memorable saxophone riff. Steely Dan was at number 3 on the charts with their song FM from the film of the same name. Bob Seger had an evocative song at number 2 about those Hollywood nights in those Hollywood hills. In the top spot is a long song with a bunch of great lyrics about the rock star life, including, I go to parties sometimes until 4. It's hard to leave when you can't find the door. It's Joe Walsh, one of the great, great records of all time. Life's been good.

0: If you really love us, you'll buy everything our sponsors tell you to. More Alice Cooper after this. Alice's Attic with Alice Cooper.
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1: I was in the class of 1987, and I saw Tesla opening for you at McCall's in Loveland, Arizona. I had only seen a few shows then, but I have seen hundreds since. Alice, you are the ultimate performer. It wasn't just another rock show. It was a theatrical performance, the likes of which I have never seen again. When I was four or

0: 5, I found Billion Dollar Babies on my mother's 8-track. I always wanted to play drums, so at 16, I traded a boombox for a set of Pearl drums, then studied rudimentary percussion. I believe that music is the most important thing we can focus our attention on. It is not just entertainment, it is spiritual and universal truth. Thank you for all of the inspiration and continued entertainment you provide. I always thought it was incredible to have a rock star of your caliber on the air every night. The most important thing, you have spoken about quitting drinking. Again, you inspired me. I did not have a huge problem, but after hearing you talk about waking up feeling great, I decided to try it. You are right. This life is a beautiful thing and better when not living a life by the drop. I love you, man. Thanks for everything. Signed, Alice Cooper. No, signed, Frederick Von Hansen, Chandler, Arizona. Thank you very much. I appreciate that. You know, we try to make our shows as memorable as possible. Our goal is so people that we meet 10 years later say, that was the best show I ever saw. That's always been our goal from the very beginning in 1968. So, if your name is as impressive as Frederick Von Hansen, a guy named Frederick Von Hansen should own a castle somewhere. Drop a line to me at Alice at alicesattic.com. Back in a bit with birthday bashes.
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0: Do you share a birthday with Nikki Six, Elvis, Britney Spears, or Bono? Well, you're about to find out, because Alice Cooper is going to invite you to blow out the candles for some festive celebrity birthday bashes.
1: This man is indeed a fortunate son. Yes, it's the 81st birthday of CCR's John Fogerty. For his 80th in 2025, he marked the occasion by releasing new re-recorded versions of his classic CCR hits. Happy birthday, John, and thanks for all the rock and roll. It is you.

0: Someone has to pay for this travesty. Back with more Alice Cooper next. Alice's Attic with Alice Cooper.
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3: 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Shouldn't you be off with your friends? 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
1: Rumors spreading around in that Texas town about the Shaq outside the game. You know what I'm talking about. Just let me know if you wanna go to that whole mile on the range. They got a lot of nice girls, huh?

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2: Oh, yeah!
0: Yes, indeed it is! Put your hands together if you can. If you're driving, just really mentally put your hands together. 10-2. Keep them at 10-2. You've got the Morning Rush with Mike Pesto on this Friday morning. A lot of great stuff in store for you. Like, what's going on this weekend? Let you know that while we celebrate. Some other surprises along the way. We'll see what happens. Here's Boston Peace of Mind at 6:04 on 99.7 Classic Rock. Good morning.

0: 99.7 Classic Rock, AC/DC, and Thunderstruck. Forget about Thunderstruck. Almost thunderclaps heard yesterday. In fact, Thursday Night Farmers Market downtown in Hanford yesterday canceled because of the threat of thunderstorms. It didn't get much rain there. I know because I had rehearsal once again for I Shot Jennifer Lopez, which I will talk about later next hour. We'll get into, actually later on this hour, I think we'll get to it, talking about things going on this weekend. My humble invitation for you to see me on stage coming up this weekend with the Kings players at the Temple Theater. But South Valley weather for you today, rain gone, skies clearing. If sunny and 75 is great, well, it's going to be a little warmer than that. And again, some clouds sticking around, a high of 78 in Visalia later this afternoon. By the way, congratulations once again to everyone who won this past weekend with the biggest ticket blowout in the history of 99.7 Classic Rock. Tickets to see ZZ Top. 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Also tickets to see Air Supply and Little River Band. Doug and Fresno won tickets. Kim and Hanford, Steven and Visalia. And you found out yesterday, the next one is going to be big. It's another Classic Rock road trip. We'll have all the details coming up Monday, and try as they might, our 99.7 Classic Rock Morning Rush spies weren't able to find out much more information than that. So we know Monday. We will know all there is to know. Hopefully we'll find out who, where, and get you in on, again, the biggest rock road trip we have possibly ever done. 99.7 Classic Rock.
1: 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Two-car accident, 99 northbound at the Manning Avenue off-ramp, and everything else looks clear at the moment. KRC Safety reminds you to slow for the cone zone.
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One thing you should probably know about me, I don't know if I mentioned this, is that I didn't grow up here, go to high school here. We actually went to high school in the Salinas Valley. And my high school senior prom, these guys actually played our prom. True story. I know they did this one. Greg Kinban, breakup song at 6:21 on 99.7 Classic Rock.

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0: 99.7 Classic Rock with Motley Crue, Home Sweet Home, 628 on this Friday morning. South Valley weather today, 79 going to be the high in Lemoor, 51 at Tatchy Palace right now as we speak. Let's get this party started.
1: It's Friday. Shouldn't you be off with your friends, scaring old people? Nobody.

0: Yes, we are.
1: Weekend's not quite here yet. We'll be here momentarily after we punch the clock today. But what are we celebrating today? Today is Learn About Composting Day. Do I have to? I mean, can't someone just definitively tell me what goes in the compost bin and what doesn't? Okay, more importantly, what will I get in trouble for putting in the compost bin? At least in Visalia, I've heard that the city has the right to actually pop open the lid of your compost bin and see if what is in there is supposed to be in there or not, and then fine you accordingly if you get it wrong. Maybe we should learn about composting. So I don't get that infraction as well. Today is also National Heat Awareness Day. Well, but the day we're expecting a high, maybe 80. You can hold off on that one for a few days. Also, today is Put a Pillow on Your Fridge Day, which makes no sense to me whatsoever. Even with today being National Heat Awareness Day, if you want to cool off your pillow, put it in the fridge. There's only one bad thing that can happen. Actually, only one thing that can happen, period, if you put a pillow on your fridge, which we're going to revisit this one later this morning, maybe with a Facebook Live video. So stick around for that. Just a few things that we celebrate on this Friday, May 29th.
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3: Get ready for a warming trend. Good morning, South Valley, and happy Friday. Clearing skies and getting warmer. Upper 70s to low 80s for high temperatures. Clear skies tonight and overnight lows in the low 50s. Sunny skies for Saturday and getting warmer. Highs in the mid 80s. The warming continues through the weekend, approaching 90 on Sunday and getting hotter next week. Still looks like we're going to hold off on those triple digits for a while, though. For today in Visalia, expect a high of 78, overnight low of 53, Hanford's high 79, overnight low also 53 degrees. With the Central Valley's most accurate forecast, I'm KC24 Chief Meteorologist AJ Fox.
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99.7 Classic Rock Friday morning. But what's going on this weekend here in the South Valley? Well, I did a little research yesterday along with the Morning Rush crew. We've had three things for you going on. One, I am personally inviting you to be a part of. Hit that at 6:44 after Rush next. It's Led Zeppelin, All My Love, on 99.7 Classic Rock.

0: 99.7 Classic Rock. When what we do every morning is called the Morning Rush with Mike Pesto, we are obligated to get at least one of their songs in every single time we get a chance to do so. First concert I ever went to, ever, any concert, was them. Grace Under Pressure Tour, 1986. Rush and Closer to the Heart, 644. South Valley weather for you today. Looking at Exeter this go-around and a high of about 78 this afternoon. 55 in Mixter Park right now. All right, so always try to do this for you every Friday. Let you know what's going on. As things warm up, there's more things to do. Sometimes inside, sometimes outside. It's still that time of year. We will have a passing storm roll through as we had yesterday. So three things going on, as it turns out. All three of these in Hanford this weekend. First one, I am personally inviting you to be a part of because it's a production that I'm very proud of, that I'm involved with. We had opening weekend last weekend of I Shot Jennifer Lopez. No, not that kind of shot, but if you want to find out how... Check it out. Three different shows this weekend. First one tonight, 7 o'clock at the Temple Theater. And then two matinees. They love their matinees there at the Temple Theater. 2 p.m. start times for the show tomorrow and Sunday. If you want more information on it, just give me a call here at the station. I would love to get you out there for that one. Also going out in Hanford, this is Sunday morning. It's a walk pet nail clinic going on, put on by the Itchy Pooch. Love that name, by the way. At Hidden Valley Park. They're offering nail trimming, filing, ear cleaning, something called gland expression. Does anyone here know what gland expression is? I've had pets my whole life. I've never heard of gland expression. If you know what gland expression is, because the Morning Rush crew and I don't seem to know, 1-559-622-1443, but they will do that for all pets, dogs, cats, and guinea pigs. No appointments needed. Again, give me a call here at the station if you need more details. And again, if you know what gland expression is. And then also in Hanford, this is a big one. A lot of talk about this on Facebook. King's Symphony Orchestra presenting Pop's Concert in the Park. If you love classical music, 7 o'clock Sunday night there in Civic Park. That is going to be going on again thanks to the King's Symphony Orchestra. Just a few things going on this weekend you may decide to be a part of.
1: 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Two-car accident, 99 northbound at the Manning Avenue off-ramp, and everything else looks clear at the moment. KRC Safety reminds you to slow for the cone zone.
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Think we got a good one for you with today's Rise and Rock Anthem of the Morning. We will get to it. 7:10 after Tom Petty on the way. Whitesnake next. Here's Billy Squire. Everybody wants you.

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Love it when a good plan comes together. Love doing this at 7:10 every morning. What do you know? 7:10 right now, time for a Rise and Rock anthem of the morning. Take you back to 2009. This day, May 29, 2009, that was the day Ozzy Osbourne filed a lawsuit against his Black Sabbath bandmate, Tony Iommi, over the rights to the group's name. Now, Tony was accused of illegally registering with the U.S. Patent Trademark Office the name Black Sabbath. Ozzy, as you can imagine, not exactly pleased about that. What were the results of the lawsuit? Well, I'll let you know after today's Rise and Rock anthem in the morning, heading back to 1971 for this one, back when the guys were all still getting along just fine. Black Sabbath, here's Into the Void on 99.7 Classic Rock.

0: 99.7 Classic Rock, going back to 1971 for that one. Your Rise in Rock Anthem of the Morning, Black Sabbath, and End of the Void. Because it was on this day, May 29, 2009, Ozzy Osbourne filed that lawsuit against his Black Sabbath bandmate, Tony Iommi, over the name Black Sabbath. Who gets to use it? Well, it was settled. Thank goodness. Cooler heads prevailed on that one. So thank goodness I didn't have to see the light of day in the courtroom at that point. By the way, speaking of some great classic rock, you know the Stones got a new album coming out next month, Foreign Tongues. The producer of that album, Andrew Watt, has a lot to say about him. Some colorful words in what he has to say about it as well. Hear what he has to say coming up later this hour on 99.7 Classic Rock.
1: 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Two-car accident, 99 northbound at the Manning Avenue off-ramp, and everything else looks clear at the moment. KRC Safety reminds you to slow for the cone zone.
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After this weekend is over, when we get back together come Monday, we may be talking about the low-budget film that, out of nowhere, knocked off a Star Wars film. A lot of buzz about this movie. Mostly from kids. So we'll get into it coming up after Def Leppard next. Queen, David Bowie, here's Under Pressure on 99.7 Classic Rock.

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99.7 Classic Rock, Def Leppard, and Photograph 732. You got the Morning Rush with Mike Pesto, high of about 79 or so. I'll just call it an even 80 later this week, this afternoon here in the South Valley. So, big movie, kind of, sort of, at the box office this past weekend, Memorial Day weekend, so it got that extra day, Memorial Day Monday. Star Wars, The Mandalorian and Grogu made about $100 million at the box office. There's a new movie hitting theaters this weekend that I knew nothing about, and I heard some of the younger cast members with the production that I'm in. I shot Jennifer Lopez talking about Backrooms. It's a new movie, so I went home and I asked my kids, my daughter who's 14, my son who's 17, if they knew anything about it. They just looked at me like, duh. You know that look you get from kids when you just ask them the stupidest question ever. And kids that age, every question you ask them is the stupidest question ever. Of course they've heard of the movie. Here's my prediction. Just based on what I've seen and what I'm hearing from those who plan on going to see it, and it is everyone that I've been talking to younger than I am plans on seeing this movie this weekend, it is going to dethrone Star Wars. Now, granted, The Mandalorian Grogu, worst opening weekend for a Star Wars movie in the history of the franchise. So, it's not saying much, but what have you heard about this movie? Do you plan on seeing it? The concept of it looks pretty interesting. If you haven't heard much about it, go ahead and look it up online. But do you plan on checking it out and being one of the ones that will end up knocking Star Wars out of the top spot? Give me a call and let me know at 1-559-

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2: Get ready for a warming trend. Good morning, South Valley, and happy Friday. Clearing skies and getting warmer. Upper 70s to low 80s for high temperatures. Clear skies tonight and overnight lows in the low 50s. Sunny skies for Saturday and getting warmer. Highs in the mid 80s. The warming continues through the weekend, approaching 90 on Sunday and getting hotter next week. Still looks like we're going to hold off on those triple digits for a while, though. For today in Visalia, expect a high of 78, overnight low of 53, Hanford's high 79, overnight low also 53 degrees. With Central Valley's most accurate forecast, I'm KC24 Chief Meteorologist AJ Fox.
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Andrew Watt, who produced Rolling Stone's latest album, Foreign Tongues, is talking about it, using rather colorful words. Hear what he has to say about that upcoming album, coming out next month. After Stevie Nicks, Tom Petty next, Toto now, Hold the Line, on 99.7 Classic Rock.

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0: 99.7 Classic Rock. She celebrated a birthday just a few days ago. Stevie Nicks on the Tom Petty Stop Dragging My Heart around at 7:48 on this Friday morning. Looking at a high of about 78 in Tulare later this afternoon. 56 at the outlets right now. Today's the day Sir Paul McCartney's latest album drops. The Boys of Dungeon Lane, that album co-produced by Paul McCartney and Andrew Watt. Andrew Watt also produced Hackney Diamonds from the Stones back in 2023 and their new album coming out July 10th, Foreign Tongues. Now, he talked about that album specifically recently, but he used some language that, unfortunately, per the FCC, we can't use here on 99.7 Classic Rock. So you're gonna beat me on this, right? Hey, keep your finger on that button, because I'm going to read direct quotes from him. All right.
1: That they never play the same f***ing thing the same way twice.
0: You did beep that, right? Okay, just making sure.
1: Went on to say, it's always changing. And then there's moments where they blow your brains out with how unbelievable and how tight it is. And they're all on it. But part of their magic is it's always changing. And then about Keith Richards specifically, he said, wait till you hear

0: the Keith is playing. It's unbelievable. You got that one too, right? Okay, good. And then one last thing you said about Keith and Mick specifically, you said you would think two people that have been with each other as long as they have could read each other's minds. And there are times they do, and there's times that they go completely opposite. And it's those moments where some of the greatest comes out. You got all those, right?
1: Okay, I don't want to get an email from the boss later saying that you missed a couple of those. Just a few things, again, that's being said by Andrew Watt about the new Rolling Stones album, Foreign Tongues, due out July 10th.
2: 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Two-car accident, 99 northbound at the Manning Avenue off-ramp, and everything else looks clear at the moment. KRC Safety reminds you to slow for the cone zone.
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Earlier this hour, talked about Backrooms, a new movie hitting theaters that should be knocking off The Mandalorian and Grogu. Get the final numbers coming up on Monday. But there's another movie coming out later this summer. Last trailer for that movie came out earlier this week, and conspiracy theorists are going nuts over this one. But you know what's being said? Why? Coming up next hour. Guns N' Roses now. Welcome to the Jungle on 99.7 Classic Rock.

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You got the Morning Rush with Mike Pesto. I'm telling you, call my shot right now. When this new movie hits theaters June 12th, conspiracy theorists are going to lose their... you know what they're going to lose. Why? And what movie? I'll let you know coming up at 8:14 at the Dire Straits next. 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

0: 99.7 Classic Rock, Dire Straits, Sultans of Swing, 8:15 on this Friday morning. So last hour we talked about Backrooms, new movie hitting theaters that will be knocking off The Mandalorian and Grogu. That's this weekend. I'm sure you've heard about Steven Spielberg's latest movie, coming out June 12th, Disclosure Day. Well, the final trailer for that movie came out earlier this week, and trailer did something I've never seen done in a trailer before. In addition to seeing bits and pieces of the new movie coming out, you also hear and see Steven Spielberg talking about the movie. Here's one of the things he says about it in that trailer.
1: I used to say to myself, wouldn't it be wonderful if all of this turned out to be true? I'm now thinking, wouldn't it be wonderful for people to know they're coming? All of this is true.
0: Now, the movie, if you don't know, and I don't know exactly, but seems to be about aliens. Life out there making contact with us, almost like E.T., only maybe not as friendly this time around. Not World of the Worlds unfriendly, but still. Now, here's the interesting thing, and this is what got my ears perked up and my brain going, thinking that maybe those with tinfoil hats may want to dial those up to 11. All those UFO files that have come out again recently that the Trump administration dropped on us and talk about what they mean and what they don't mean, seems like interesting timing on it. With those files coming out and this new movie hitting theaters, what is the likelihood of something big coming out that the administration lets us know, that government lets us know in the days, maybe even hours after that movie hits theaters? Again, it's coming out later next month. We will see what happens when it does. And as we've been told before, the truth is out there.
2: 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There is a traffic hazard, 99 northbound, just south of 198. That looks like a disabled vehicle, and a two-car accident right off the Acres exit from westbound 198. KRC Safety reminds you to slow for the cone zone.
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99.7 Classic Rock, proving there's a day for everything. Mentioned earlier this morning, today is Put a Pillow on Your Fridge Day. Somebody came up with it. If you decide to celebrate that, there's something you should know ahead of time before you do it. But you know what that is coming up at 8:29 after Robert Palmer next. It's Van Halen and Jump on 99.7 Classic Rock.

99.7 Classic Rock, Robert Palmer, Bad Case of Loving You, 8:29 on this Friday morning. Coming up in just a little bit, a few things, actually, going on this weekend to let you know about. One, I am personally inviting you to be a part of, so that's coming up again just a little bit. But one thing that we celebrate today, and this proves that there really is a day for everything. Today is Put a Pillow On, not in, but on your fridge day. Now, I speculated earlier this morning when I talked about this, because today is also National Heat Awareness Day, that maybe it should be, and maybe move this into the dog days of summer, Put a Pillow In your fridge day. When it gets hot enough, I think we all like a cool pillow when we sleep. Put that thing in the fridge for like a half hour. Make sure you've got the Arm & Hammer there in the back. You don't want your pillow smelling like whatever your fridge may be smelling like right now. But yeah, put it in the fridge. And I thought, why on earth?

0: earth would anyone want to put a pillow on, as in like on top their fridge? And I figured out the hard way earlier, because I grabbed my phone and we went into the 99.7 Classic Rock kitchen area in the back of the building. And sure enough, my speculation was accurate as to what was revealed in putting pillow on top of the fridge. If you want to see what happened and what you may want to do first before you put a pillow on your fridge, if you care to celebrate that today, check out the video up on Facebook and Instagram.
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2: Get ready for a warming trend. Good morning, South Valley, and happy Friday. Clearing skies and getting warmer. Upper 70s to low 80s for high temperatures. Clear skies tonight, overnight lows in the low 50s. Sunny skies for Saturday and getting warmer, highs in the mid 80s. The warming continues through the weekend, approaching 90 on Sunday and getting hotter next week. Still looks like we're going to hold off on those triple digits for a while, though. For today in Visalia, expect a high of 78, overnight low of 53, Hanford's high 79, overnight low also 53 degrees. With the Central Valley's most accurate forecast, I'm KC24 Chief Meteorologist AJ Fox.
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Three things going on here in the South Alabama this week, and all hampered, as it turns out, that you think you may want to be a part of. But you know about all three coming up at 8:46 after Police next. It's Led Zeppelin, Whole Lot of Love on 99.7 Classic Rock.

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0: 99.7 Classic Rock. Police message in the bottle. 8:46 on this Friday morning. Get the morning rush with Mike Pesto. Beautiful weekend on tap weather-wise. Going to be getting close to 80 today. Maybe close to 90 coming up on Sunday and warming a little bit. So we'll see what we end up getting weather-wise. But going to be a great weekend by all standards here in the South Valley. So what's going on this weekend? Three things I found out yesterday. All three in Hanford. The first one I am personally inviting you to come out and be a part of. Kings Players presenting at the Temple Theater in Hanford. I shot Jennifer Lopez because they love their matinees. Not only a matinee on Sunday at 2 o'clock, but also tomorrow, Saturday at 2 o'clock. And tonight's performance, 7 o'clock. This is the one that I'm actually in the second act. So if you come out and be a part of it, I would love it if you did. If you do stick around afterwards. I'd love to talk with you about it. Again, that's at the Temple Theater coming up today, tomorrow, and Sunday. Also going on, these next two on Sunday, also in Hanford, the walk-up pet nail clinic going on. So if your pets, dogs, cats, or even guinea pigs need to have their nails done, the Itchy Pooch, and I love that name, is having this event at Hidden Valley Park, nails trimmed, files, ears cleaning, and something called gland expression. I have no idea what gland expression is. If somebody knows, if you could call me at 1-559-622-1443. But all services offered again. That's Sunday from 8 till 10:30. And then Sunday night, going to mention all three in Hanford. This one taking place in Civic Park, the King's Symphony Orchestra. So if you love classical music, Pop's Concert in the Park. Everyone on Facebook is talking about this one. Again, Hanford Civic Park, 7 o'clock on Sunday. Just a few things going on this weekend you may want to be a part of.
1: 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There is a traffic hazard, 99 northbound, just south of 198. That looks like a disabled vehicle and a two-car accident right off the Acres exit from westbound 198. KRC Safety reminds you to slow for the cone zone.
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You've got the Morning Rush with Mike Pesto on your TGIF. Anything you want to hear this morning? All ears. 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

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Well, Blazy will begin at 3 o'clock this afternoon, has done it once again. Putting together one of those montages. Three different songs, three different artists. All three artists have something in common. Now, he'll have the montage and the answer for you, but I'll play the montage for you. We can guess what the answer might be. Coming up after Bad Company next. Hendrix now, Purple Haze on 99.7 Classic Rock.

99.7 Classic Rock, Bad Company, Rock and Roll Fantasy 918 on this Friday morning. So Blazy has started doing something this week, just having fun with it. I don't think he has prizes with it, although you never know if he does. 1-559-622-1443. He'll play a montage for you and ask you what the song or the artists singing that song, part of that song, what they all have in common. Today, it's the artists. Here's the montage.

0: All right, so that's all three. Now, Blazy's going to play that montage again for you in the 4 o'clock hour coming up later this afternoon on 99.7 Classic Rock. I think I already know the answer, though. Borrowing from that Jeopardy episode of Cheers from years ago, all three of those artists have never been in my kitchen. It's true, they haven't. 99.7 Classic Rock.
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9: Get ready for a warming trend. Good morning, South Valley, and happy Friday. Clearing skies and getting warmer. Upper 70s to low 80s for high temperatures. Clear skies tonight and overnight lows in the low 50s. Sunny skies for Saturday and getting warmer. Highs in the mid 80s. The warming continues through the weekend, approaching 90 on Sunday and getting hotter next week. Still looks like we're going to hold off on those triple digits for a while, though. For today in Visalia, expect a high of 78, overnight low of 53, Hanford's high 79, overnight low also 53 degrees. With Central Valley's most accurate forecast, I'm KC24 Chief Meteorologist AJ Fox.
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0: 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I know, hinting at looking forward to Monday on a Friday feels, you know, sacrilegious.
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0: However, that is the case this week, because yesterday we found out there's a big announcement coming up on Monday.

0: Rumor has it this might just be the biggest classic rock road trip in the history of 99.7 Classic Rock. This on the heels last weekend of the biggest ticket blowout we have ever had in the history of 99.7 Classic Rock. A lot of history being broken. I love being a part of it. So what is the big announcement? Well, we don't know. The 99.7 Classic Rock Morning Rush spies have been all over it. All we know, again, is it's big. It is a road trip, and most everything, if not everything, is going to be revealed Monday morning. You know I'll be here for it, and hopefully you will be too. Coming up next, another 40-minute classic rock block. Got Guns N' Roses on the way. Rush, of course, got to get them in there. Lita Ford and Ozzy Osbourne next on 99.7 Classic Rock.
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Can't believe I'm thinking this way, but have to get through today and tomorrow and then Sunday as well before we find out Monday what's going on with what might be the biggest classic rock road trip in the history of 99.7 Classic Rock. Looking forward to Monday and a Friday. Just seems so weird to even think about it. Jonah's coming up next, pushing ahead with that 40-minute classic rock block. Hang out for AC/DC on the way. Stones next. It's Guns N' Roses, November Rain on 99.7 Classic Rock.

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Well, that is your send-off, Mike Pesto. Have a hell of a weekend. AC/DC and good morning. I'm Jonah Denz Hamilton. And Sammy Hagar stepping in with Van Halen now on 99.7.

Who do you love? That's George Thorogood in Bo Diddley mode for your Friday. And it's one from REO Speedwagon's High Infidelity album, now on 99.7 Classic Rock.

0: Oh, now there is a band who likes to have a good time. Brett Michaels and Poison on 99.7 Classic Rock. Oh, can't wait for Monday when our second Classic Rock road trip is announced. I just got a tease today that said, oh, we've got another one coming, but they're not telling anybody. It's a secret. So you and I are going to be finding out the same time listening to Mike Pesto's Morning Rush on Monday. I know the anticipation, huh? Hey, I'm Jonah. You know who had a birthday recently? The singer from the Scorpions, Klaus Main. And they are on the way.
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6: Get ready for a warming trend. Good morning, South Valley, and happy Friday. Clearing skies and getting warmer. Upper 70s to low 80s for high temperatures. Clear skies tonight, overnight lows in the low 50s. Sunny skies for Saturday and getting warmer, highs in the mid 80s. The warming continues through the weekend, approaching 90 on Sunday and getting hotter next week. Still looks like we're going to hold off on those triple digits for a while, though. For today in Visalia, expect a high of 78, overnight low of 53, Hanford's high 79, overnight low also 53 degrees. With the Central Valley's most accurate forecast, I'm KC24 Chief Meteorologist AJ Fox.
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0: Journey's Wheel in the Sky from their Infinity album on 99.7 Classic Rock. You know, these songs are like good friends, aren't they? And your radio voices are, too. A good voice to hang out with over the weekends is Viking Dave, because you hear him here on the afternoons, and you really get down with him at night with his denim and leather hard and heavy rock. That's Saturday nights at 11 after Alice Cooper, and Sundays at 8 p.m. And I'm Jonah. I'm your 10 till 3 during the week, and it's Motley Crue coming up in a 40-minute classic rock block next.
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Motley Crue kicking off a 40-minute free ride. And you know, back in 1990, Led Zeppelin actually reunited. But it was very one-off. It was at Jason Bonham's wedding. 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

Tom Petty and the Heartbreakers with Refugee, a song that took them like 100 takes to get right. They got it pretty right, too. Hey, I'm Jonah. You're in a 40-minute free ride with Night Ranger on 99.7 Classic Rock.

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Well, that one took David Bowie all the way up to number one back in 1975. And it's John Mellencamp with a song that he wrote for himself and made more cha-ching for him when Pat Benatar did it. I Need a Lover on 99.7 Classic Rock That Rocks.

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0: Guns N' Roses on 99.7 Classic Rock. Oh, so many winners from last weekend's concert ticket blowout on our website, like Shauna Gooden of Visalia, George Butler and Dinuba, and Kim Danielson of Hanford. 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And more winners are on the way. And that is for sure with the newest Classic Rock Roadshow being announced on Monday morning with Mike Pesto. Can't wait to hear about that. Of course, a couple of months ago, our Classic Rock Roadshow was to see ZZ Top in Hollywood and got to some ZZ Top coming up after Def Leppard.
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4: Get ready for a warming trend. Good morning, South Valley, and happy Friday. Clearing skies and getting warmer. Upper 70s to low 80s for high temperatures. Clear skies tonight and overnight lows in the low 50s. Sunny skies for Saturday and getting warmer. Highs in the mid 80s. The warming continues through the weekend, approaching 90 on Sunday and getting hotter next week. Still looks like we're going to hold off on those triple digits for a while, though. For today in Visalia, expect a high of 78, overnight low of 53, Hanford's high 79, overnight low also 53 degrees. With Central Valley's most accurate forecast, I'm KC24 Chief Meteorologist AJ Fox.
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0: 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And this. And this. And this. Any questions?
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That first Van Halen album, 99.7 Classic Rock. Hey, Blasey is doing another three-song game in the 4 o'clock hour today. Some of them can be a little bit tough. You know, he has these three songs and he says, what do they have in common? But it's fun. Yeah, you're going to check him out today in the 4 o'clock hour. And he already said, Jonah, I know you're going to be able to figure it out. And I'm like, oh boy, now I'm in the hot seat. I'm obliged to be able to figure it out.

0: But Blazy's here 3 to 6, and I'm Jonah here 10 till 3. And we're going to the other side with Aerosmith now and kicking off a 40-minute classic rock block.
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0: 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And this. And this. And this. Any questions?
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0: The Who on 99.7 Classic Rock. Hey, you take a look at Pete Townsend and Roger Daltrey, who are in their early 80s, and you go, these guys are youthful. I saw them in concert for their farewell show, and it was amazing. And you could maybe credit the music for that. Yeah, researchers looked at several thousand people and their hobbies, and they noted that changes in their DNA matched up with enjoying music. Yeah, you get into some art activities at least once a week, and you age 4% slower, they found. That's art, music, and reading. It's almost like magic, huh? You know, prayer might help, too. That could be John Bon Jovi's secret. Yeah, hear from him coming up.
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4: Warmer temperatures this weekend. Good afternoon, South Valley, and happy Friday. Fewer clouds for the rest of the afternoon and getting warmer. Upper 70s to low 80s for high temperatures. Clear skies tonight. Overnight lows in the low 50s. Sunny skies Saturday and getting warmer. Highs in the mid 80s. Approaching 90 on Sunday, and the upward trend makes it hotter for next week. But we'll level off in the mid-90s. No triple digits, not yet anyway. For Tulare, expect an overnight low of 53. Saturday's high, 84. Lemoore's overnight low, 51. And on Saturday, 85 degrees. With Central Valley's most accurate forecast, I'm KC24 Chief Meteorologist AJ Fox.
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0: the avatar, a hologram. And there's a guy who's alive and well and into becoming a hologram himself with his band. Gene Simmons wants Kiss to be immortalized as holographic rockers. Or you could see him live and in person at Save Mart Center in July with Lita Ford and Quiet Riot and Sebastian Bach. So many winners are getting to see that show. Or ZZ Top at the Saroyan or Air Supply. And congrats to Doug Sanderson of Fresno and Velma Lizardo of Visalia. Two of many, many winners. And I'm Jonah. 40-Minute Classic Rock Block is ready with Molly Hatchett and Journey to start.
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some of that good southern sound from Molly Hatchet, kicking off a 40-minute free ride for your Friday. 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

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And here comes a song about Clapton's muse, Patti Boyd, who recently said she's surprised that even though she's portrayed in the new Beatles biopics, no one consulted her at all. And she's Layla. Derek and the Dominoes on 99.7 Classic Rock That Rocks.

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Rock of Ages from Def Leppard for your Friday, and hi, I'm Jonah. Hey, the Rolling Stones have another studio album coming out in July. It's called Foreign Tongues, and it features some pretty good guest stars like Paul McCartney. 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

0: Dust in the Wind from Kansas on 99.7 Classic Rock. Had their violinist, Robbie Steinhardt, who would have had his birthday on the 24th. Happy Heavenly, Robbie. Hey, Kansas is one of those bands still waiting to get into the Rock and Roll Hall of Fame. What's taking them so long? Well, Billy Idol made it this year. And boy, he got another big pat on the back on Monday with his first appearance at the American Music Awards, where they gave him the Lifetime Achievement Award. Woohoo! And then he rocked the place. He's going to do some of that for you coming up.
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9: Warmer temperatures this weekend. Good afternoon, South Valley, and happy Friday. Fewer clouds for the rest of the afternoon and getting warmer. Upper 70s to low 80s for high temperatures. Clear skies tonight. Overnight lows in the low 50s. Sunny skies Saturday and getting warmer. Highs in the mid 80s. Approaching 90 on Sunday, and the upward trend makes it hotter for next week. But we'll level off in the mid 90s. No triple digits. Not yet anyway. For Tulare, expect an overnight low of 53. Saturday's high 84. Lemoore's overnight low 51. And on Saturday, 85 degrees. With the Central Valley's most accurate forecast, I'm KC 24 Chief Meteorologist AJ Fox.
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0: Red Hot Chili Peppers on 99.7 Classic Rock. Oh, and I can't wait to find out who's going to be the star of our next Classic Rock road trip, because it's all set, but it's secret until Monday morning with Mike Pesto. Yeah, last weekend you got to have fun with our humongous concert ticket blowout, and congratulations to George Butler of Dinuba and Stephen Hamilton and Pamela Silva, both of Visalia. They signed up to win tickets to the Rock Roadshow with Gene Simmons and Lita Ford. It's Sebastian Bach and Quiet Riot, or ZZ Top, or Air Supply. Good going, guys. And I'm Jonah. He got you another Red song starting a 40-minute classic rock block at Red Riders next.
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Red Ryder's Lunatic Fringe. Yeah, that starts off a 40-minute free ride for your Friday. And I'm Jonah, ready with Van Halen on the way. And it's the Cars now on 99.7. 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

one of Pink Floyd's energetic ones. That's From the Wall, and you're in a 40-minute free ride with me, Jonah, and Janice, and Big Brother from the days of Flower Power, a 99.7 classic rock that rocks.

Stevie Ray Vaughan. Yeah, a couple of great artists who left us so young. Janis Joplin and then Stevie there. And it's AC/DC honoring their dearly departed too soon, Bon Scott. I hit it, Brian Johnson on 99.7 Classic Rock.

0: Warren Zevon on 99.7 Classic Rock, and several artists in a row who we wish had lived longer. Yeah, but you know, there's some good news about aging that's just out. Researchers checked out thousands of people and found that regularly getting into music or other art, you know, going to museums, led to aging 4% slower. They saw it in the DNA. There's no guarantees in life, but it helps. I'm Jonah. Hey, you want to live it up? Viking Dave is here on the weekends for you, and he gets hard and heavy weekend nights with his denim and leather shows. And check him out at 11 p.m. after Alice Cooper on Saturday, and then on Sunday at 8 p.m. And I'm Jonah, ready to shake it with Eddie Money next.
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12: Warmer temperatures this weekend. Good afternoon, South Valley, and happy Friday. Fewer clouds for the rest of the afternoon and getting warmer. Upper 70s to low 80s for high temperatures. Clear skies tonight. Overnight lows in the low 50s. Sunny skies Saturday and getting warmer. Highs in the mid 80s. Approaching 90 on Sunday, and the upward trend makes it hotter for next week. But we'll level off in the mid 90s. No triple digits. Not yet anyway. For Tulare, expect an overnight low of 53. Saturday's high 84. Lemoore's overnight low 51. And on Saturday, 85 degrees. With Central Valley's most accurate forecast, I'm KC24 Chief Meteorologist AJ Fox.
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Guns N' Roses on 99.7 Classic Rock. Oh, looking forward to Mike Pesto on Monday morning, letting us in on what our next Classic Rock road trip is going to be. Oh, can't wait for that. And coming up, you got the Blazy Show at 3. Now, he's going to be doing that montage thing again. It's such a good brain teaser. Yeah, the 4 o'clock hour, he puts together 3 songs, and you have to figure out what they all have in common. I heard Mike Pesto play the montage earlier, and I'm supposed to be able to

0: figure this out, but I'm not so sure. I'll check out Blasey in the 4 o'clock hour this afternoon. And I'm Jonah. Got your 40-minute classic rock block ready with Joe Walsh and one from the Stones to kick it off.
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What a great song as we look forward to the weekend. Joe Walsh and All Night Long. And Blazy's here at 3 to get you more fired up for your weekend. I'm Jonah Dense Hamilton. And do something nice for yourself over the weekend and see you back here on Monday. A 99.7 Classic Rock that rocks with the Stones.

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1: Blazy Show going off the rails on the crazy train with Ozzy Osbourne as we all get ready to go off the rails from work and into the weekend here in the South Valley. Thanks for being with me this afternoon. Earlier this week, I told you that Jack Osbourne would like the haters to know that his dad, Ozzy, did approve of the idea of living on in digital form for future concert experiences.

0: experiences. Here's what Jack said.
1: It's going to be so tasteful what we're doing. It's not going to be lame. And it's really complex what we're doing. This isn't just like hooking up an image of my dad to ChatGPT. This is some like high level technology that we're going to be working with. And it's going to feel very real. Like it's really cool. And it's something that I think my dad would be into because we actually talked about it before he passed. So yeah, you know, I know he'd be into this.
0: Well, it'll be interesting to see if fans want to buy tickets to see a hologram live in concert. We'll have to wait and see. Hey, good stuff planned for you this afternoon as we rock through the end of a workday here in the South Valley on 99.7 Classic Rock. Stick around.
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0: 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Thanks for being with me again today on The Blazer Show. I don't know what's going on in Utah, but over the last few years, we get more and more really odd stories out of Utah. And a teenager in Utah suffered life-threatening injuries while attempting to film a social media video trend. And it's known as couch surfing. This is where a person sits on a couch while it's being dragged by a vehicle. Here's Levi Timont's mom, Amy, begging for everyone to please stop.
1: Apparently there's a TikTok trend going around that's popular in Utah. First time he makes that choice, he sits on the couch leg breaks, and he goes flying, and it's a horrible, horrible accident. Doctors and nurses told us that this is the third case they've seen of couch surfing here at Primary Children's. This terrible accident happened, and it's one more thing to talk to your kids about.
0: You don't need the attention of trying the stunt. And as we've said many times in the Florida story of the day, famous last words, "Hey guys, watch this." Speaking of Florida story of the day, I have one coming up for you in about 10 minutes. A woman who quickly proved she was innocent with a cop. He gets the Florida award of the day coming up.
2: 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South Valley, let's go to Kings County first. 6 just north of Chico, look out for a non-injury collision. Northbound 216 just north of El Rio Drive, look out for a smash there. Trouble spots in Fresno, West Manning Avenue at South McComb. Gray, look out for a non-injury accident. And southbound 99 just north of Herndon, look out for a crash. Click it or ticket, buckle up, make it an easy drive. Randy Hendricks here on traffic.
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1: You may have heard of this back in February when a Florida woman, Kathleen Thomas, got a ticket because a cop accused her of using her phone with her right hand. When he said that, she pulled up her right stump. She has no right hand. Citation was dismissed, and they also released the body cam. Take a listen when it happened.
5: You drove past me holding the phone with your right hand, manipulating that phone. I mean, I saw you with your hand.
6: So obviously not. So you want to just call this a day?
5: I don't want to call it a day.
1: She just raises up the right arm.
5: I had a hand up, manipulating.
6: You just said my right hand.
5: Well, I thought I saw you with your hand.
6: You
5: had a hand
6: up.
5: With the right hand, perhaps not, right?
6: But you didn't see me with my right hand.
5: Okay, so are you
6: saying that you saw me with my right hand?
5: I know what I just said. I know what I just said. I'm asking you now.
1: All right, you get the main idea. My Florida story of the day. The cop should have just given up and said, my bad. Have a great day.
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8: Warmer temperatures this weekend. Good afternoon, South Valley, and happy Friday. Fewer clouds for the rest of the afternoon and getting warmer. Upper 70s to low 80s for high temperatures. Clear skies tonight. Overnight lows in the low 50s. Sunny skies Saturday and getting warmer. Highs in the mid 80s. Approaching 90 on Sunday, and the upward trend makes it hotter for next week. But we'll level off in the mid 90s. No triple digits. Not yet anyway. For Tulare, expect an overnight low of 53, Saturday's high 84, Lemoore's overnight low 51, and on Saturday, 85 degrees. With the Central Valley's most accurate forecast, I'm KC24 Chief Meteorologist AJ Fox.
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0: 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Hey, don't forget, ZZ Top will be live at the William Saroyan Theater in Fresno on August 7th. 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
1: Rumors spreading around in that Texas town about the shack outside the game. You know what I'm talking about. 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I'm racing.

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1: 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Weighted vests are the new exercise trend. A big money saver if you're already walking around with an extra 100 pounds. A 108-year-old Delaware woman renewed her driver's license through 2033. I don't know her name, but we'll just call her an optimist. And Hacky Sack has made a comeback with Gen Z. Although instead of kicking the sack with their feet, they just tap it with their phones. 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Rocking your afternoons in the South Valley on 99.7 Classic Rock. Well, thank you yet again, Alter Ego News Guy. All right, coming up, ready for more music trivia? You've been so good this week. Today, I think it's an easy one. Stick around to find out what three artists have in common.
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1: Gonna do some more music trivia here on the Blazer Show, and I know that you're gonna get this one. I would put it on the easy scale. Here are examples from three songs. What do the artists have in common?

To make it challenging, I will not tell you the names of the artists, for that would really help with the answer to this one. What do these three artists have in common?

0: Think you have it? I'll have the answer in 10 minutes, along with more of that isolated vocal, because there is a hidden vocal from Brad Delp in More Than a Feeling. You'll hear it coming up.
1: 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Look out for a traffic hazard. Also, the 8900 block of Avenue 360, some minor injury collision going on there. 216 El Rio Drive, look out for non-injury accident. And 2400 block of North Sierra Vista Avenue, a hit and run with no injuries up near Fresno. Click it or ticket, buckle up, make it an easy drive to where you need to get to. It's Randy Hendricks right here with traffic.
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A little while ago here on The Blazy Show, I played you a musical clue for music trivia. What do these three artists have in common?

Knowing the artists would be all important because they are all artists named after cities. Chicago, Berlin, and Boston. And it ended there with Brad Delp, his isolated vocals from More Than a Feeling. And if you didn't know, there's a hidden vocal from Brad Delp in that song when the lead guitars come in. I'm going to turn down the music here and only get to his vocal. Listen what is hidden from him in one of classic rock's greatest songs. When

0: 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And if you want to see that, it is on my YouTube channel called The Blazy Show. Thanks for checking it out. Thanks for subscribing while you're there. And most of all, thanks for rocking with The Blazy Show today.
1: 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East Court Avenue at North School Street. Look out for a car stuck in the middle of the road waiting for tow truck. Also, State Route 216 at El Rio Drive, a non-injury accident. 65, just east of Spruce. Look out for a collision there. And everything else moving along nicely in the Sound Valley. Oh, Avenue 200 at 65, a hit and run with no injuries. Fresno Trouble Spots, 44,000 block of a State Route 180. Look out for a non-injury accident. And the 2400 block of North Sierra Avenue, or Sierra Vista Avenue, that is, a hit and run with no injuries. Click it or ticket, buckle up, make it an easy drive. It's Randy Hendricks here on traffic. 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
2: Warmer temperatures this weekend. Good afternoon, South Valley, and happy Friday. Fewer clouds for the rest of the afternoon and getting warmer. Upper 70s to low 80s for high temperatures. Clear skies tonight. Overnight lows in the low 50s. Sunny skies Saturday and getting warmer. Highs in the mid 80s. Approaching 90 on Sunday, and the upward trend makes it hotter for next week. But we'll level off in the mid-90s. No triple digits, not yet anyway. For Tulare, expect an overnight low of 53. Saturday's high 84. Lemoore's overnight low 51. And on Saturday, 85 degrees. With Central Valley's most accurate forecast, I'm KC24 Chief Meteorologist AJ Fox.
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